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23: Top stories this hour. Country music icon Dolly Parton has died at the age of 80 following a short battle with cancer. Anna Bates looks back at her career.
24: Many may have sung it, but she was the first. I Will Always Love You, among a back catalogue spanning almost 50 studio albums.
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27: Islands in the street.
24: cancelled performances in October for health reasons and updated fans in May.
1: Some of the meds and treatments make me a little bit swim-headed.
24: Her roots are celebrated at the Dollywood theme park, which opened in Tennessee in 1986.
1: Darling, I'm begging of you, please don't take my man.
23: At Dolly Parton's request, a small private funeral service will be held for immediate family. Sir Paul McCartney has paid tribute to her, describing her as a magnificent star and a wonderful woman. It's understood the father of a teenager who died in Saturday's deadly crash on Teesside had his property rammed shortly beforehand. Police investigating the circumstances have made a further five arrests. One person has been charged with possession of a firearm. Millions of people aren't protecting their brain health because they're unaware of habits that can increase their risk of dementia. The Alzheimer's Society says high blood pressure, obesity, smoking and alcohol can heighten the chances. The government's praised Sainsbury's for offering around 10,000 work experience opportunities to young people in deprived areas. The supermarket's launching a programme from October, including workplace visits and career sessions across England, Scotland and Wales. From Sky News, I'm AJ Walsh. Nation
2: 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It's Gary Parker at Nation Radio. Good morning. Welcome to Wednesday. Happy hump day to you. Katy Perry on the way, Deacon Blue. And next up, it's Fleetwood Mac.

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0: most beautiful girl in the world. It's Prince at Nation Radio, where Saturday afternoons have a new sound between 5 and 6. You and some very well-known names are once again in charge of the playlist on So Let's Talk About Music with Dr. Fox. It's another hour of incredible music chosen by real people sharing their favourite songs and telling us why they love them. We'll also have some well-known names doing exactly the same thing. 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

0: Somber, that's Homewrecker on Nation Radio, where Angela J at breakfast is next to start your Wednesday morning. 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
10: The top stories this hour. As the new Welsh Government marks 100 days in office, we're hearing from people across Wales who are telling us what they think so far.
11: Too far left for me with their policy.
12: About cutting corners with people's health, because they're actually playing Russian roulette with people's health.
13: Nothing's actively changed. Can't see the high hopes for the future either, to be honest.
10: May's election saw Plaid Cymru win power in the Senedd for the first time, albeit ruling as a minority administration since. That's meant deals have had to be made with opposition parties to get votes through, and they've struggled to pass a supplementary budget. Here's Minister for Effectiveness, David Tristan Davis.
14: The First Minister and I have set out a constructive and collaborative approach that we want to take, and looking towards the autumn, not only will we have a supplementary budget, but there will also be a budget that we will hope to see passed.
10: Tributes are continuing to be paid to music legend Dolly Parton, who's died aged 80. Donald Trump says there's never been anyone like her, while Sir Elton John says he's devastated. Tribute act Kelly O'Brien says she was incredibly kind.
15: We met backstage, she was all kind of dolled up. I told her what I did. She was a huge fan of anybody that was a tribute or impersonator, and she loved all of that.
10: Stars of Welsh rugby are among those continuing to pay tribute to Billy Boston. The Cardiff-born former Rugby League international's death was announced yesterday. Crosscode star Jonathan Jiffy Davis has called him a true legend. A man's been jailed for 21 years for dozens of serious sex offences against a child in Carmarthenshire. 35-year-old Jordan Richards from Kidderminster admitted 36 offences at Swansea Crown Court. Sport and Cardiff are out of the EFL Cup after losing 2-1 to Norwich last night. And research suggests vapes are a proven option for people wanting to quit smoking. A study's found using e-cigs is more effective than other methods like gum and patches.
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10: A wet and windy start across Wales with some thunder, highs of 26 degrees. That's the latest. I'm Tom Preece.
16: Good morning, welcome to the show. It's Phil, it's breakfast, it's Wednesday, the 26th of August. And we start with the Pointer Sisters this morning. Good morning. Nation.

Good morning. Welcome to Wednesday. How are you today? It's Texas. It's summer sun on breakfast. So it's Wednesday, the 26th of August today. It's International Dog Day, which is always a good thing if you've got a dog. Not so good if you haven't. It's also International Toilet Paper Day today too. It's time to celebrate everything toilet paper. Maybe not. Drop me a line, 07740938500. Let me know what you're up to today as we head into the final part of the week. Teddy Swims, Mr. Know-It-All, is next to play on the show for you today.

0: It's Teddy Swims and Mr. Know-It-All. It's Phil Hoyles on Breakfast for your Wednesday. Today and tomorrow, as we look ahead to the weekend, if you fancy getting in touch with us today, then your number is 07740938500. On the day that in 1682, you heard that bit right, going back quite a while, astronomer Edmund Halley first observed the comet named after him. I think I'm right in saying that. We won't see it flying over us for quite a while to come yet. And it's also in 1959, the Morris Minor, the Mini Minor, was introduced by the British Motor Corporation. On this day in history. Make me a winner. 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
15: Good morning. The M4 is moving well so far this Wednesday morning. 49 to the Caldra. There's no delays for the Brynglas tunnels. All approaches are on the move. 4119 to Miskin. A470 to Coryton at 32. Moving for the 465 to Llandarcy. And there's no delays around Swansea for the A467 to Ynysforogan. Moving for Neath for Talbot and Bridgend. Quiet so far for Swansea for Oystermouth Road, Mumbles Road, Fabian Way and Key Parade in the city centre. I'm Hannah Cox.
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0: It's the Crusaders and Street Life, and before that, Mental as Anything and Live It Up. It's Phil Hoyles on Breakfast for your Wednesday. How are you this morning? If your alarm has just gone off and you're thinking, oh, it's time to get up. We've got some great music on the way to make that feeling just a little bit better today. If you're already in work this morning, then hi to you. Is it coffee time yet?
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0: Right then, the last week of the Ponderers before something brand new next week. For today, I can take the shapes of many things. In the forms of birds or ships, I'm most commonly clad. Many people watch me. I can be either good or bad. From water, I'm bright and I'm happy. So what is the question today? What is that? If you think you know, drop me a line, 07740938500, and we'll find out if you're right with a Ponderer on the show a little later. It's

0: It's Maroon 5. Don't Want to Know. Nation Radio. It's Phil Hoyles until 10 o'clock this morning. It's Wednesday the 26th already. Your ponderer for today. I can take the shapes of many things in the forms of birds or ships. I'm most commonly clad. Many people watch me. I could be either good or bad. What do you reckon that is all about today? Drops a line. Let's find out if you're right on the last week of the ponderer. 07740938500 is the number as the big songs continue on your morning today. We've got music from Hue and Cry and the Cardigans with Loveful on the way very soon on FM, on DAB, digital radio, and online at the Nation Player today.
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9: My beans have been to Mexico. 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My beans, they flew to Portugal, then went to Tuvalu. My beans were with me in Italy, then came with me to Greece. I slurped their sauce on Spanish shores. I nibbled them in Nice. My Heinz beans have seen the world. They've travelled far and wide because they are, as we all know, too good to leave behind.
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12: The M4 moving, all approaches are coping well. Cardiff is on the move with no delays for Cabalba Interchange down to the Llandaff lights on Western Avenue. Moving for the Ely Bridge roundabout and it's clear for Llanedin Interchange for Newport Road. A4232 moving around Culverhouse Cross. There's no delays for Wenbow and the Vale of De Morgan. Rhondychen and Taf moving for the A470 for the Upper Boat Interchange. No delays for the Nant Garrow Interchange. Neath for Talbot Bridge End quiet, no accidents for Swansea. That's the latest. I'm Hannah Cox.
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1: 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Many people watch me. I can be either good or bad. What's the answer today? What do you reckon? It's clouds. Of course it is. That is your Ponderer for today. We'll play again at the same time tomorrow. Music from Bruno Mars shortly after we play Keala Settle on Nation Radio at breakfast. I am not-

0: So that'll be Bruno Mars, I Just Might. It's Phil on Breakfast on Nation Radio. Ange is back next Wednesday mornings, but that very soon. Got some great music coming up on the show today. If you fancy getting in touch, then your number is 07740-938500. You can also get in touch on the Nation Player and, of course, our Facebook page too. 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
12: The top stories this hour. 100 days in, people across Wales are sharing their views with us on how the new Welsh Government is shaping up.
23: I'm from up the valleys, and the valleys, nothing.
24: The focus needs to be on developing businesses.
25: Healthcare in Wales, it's in tatters.
12: After May's elections, Plaid Cymru took charge of the Senedd for the first time, but as a minority government. That's meant they've had to strike deals with other parties and are facing challenges getting a supplementary budget through. Minister for Effectiveness David Tristan Davis gave us his take.
26: The Senedd's electoral system means that no party will have a majority in the Senedd for the foreseeable future. That means that governments will have to work with other parties to get their agenda through, but it also means that other parties will have to work constructively with governments.
12: Music legend Dolly Parton's died after a brief battle with cancer at the age of 80. As well as winning 11 Grammys, she also had a successful business career, opening the Dollywood theme park in 1986. Singer-songwriter Parson James says it's a true reflection of her.
27: Going to Dollywood in Nashville, walking through that, just hearing her music through a theme park, she paid for the education of most all of the workers that were there.
12: Stars of Welsh rugby are among those continuing to pay tribute to Billy Boston. The Cardiff-born former Rugby League international's death was announced yesterday. Crosscode star Jonathan Jiffy Davis calls him a true legend. A man's been jailed for 21 years for dozens of serious sex offences against a child in Carmarthenshire. 35-year-old Jordan Richards from Kidderminster admitted 36 offences at Swansea Crown Court. Sport and Cardiff are out of the EFL Cup after losing 2-1 to Norwich last night, and research suggests vapes are a proven option for people wanting to quit smoking. A study found e-cigs are more effective than other methods like gum or patches.
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12: A wet and windy start across Wales with some thunder, highs of 26 degrees. That's the latest. I'm Tom Preece.
0: Nation Radio. Hello, good morning. It's Phil. It's Nation Radio at breakfast. Got music playing in the next 15 from Elton John after we start the hour this morning with a big tune from Kylie. Good morning.

0: Would you look at the time already? Good morning, Elton John. I'm still standing. It's Nation Radio Breakfast. It's Phil in for Ange. Ange is back next Wednesday. You got music playing on the show for you shortly. In the next 15, in fact. Rita Ora in just a mo. What's going
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0: Before that, let's have a look at the showbiz news today and, of course, the tragic news last night that we lost another legend last evening. Dolly Parton has passed away at the age of 80. Also making news today, Christopher Dean will be taking part in the new I'm a Celebrity spin-off. Expect more news about that in the coming weeks. And Simon Cowell's health update as surgery throws filming into chaos. All making news on Nation Radio today. Right then, the album is out on Friday. That's called Wild Child. From it, it's Fever Dream, Alex Warren.

0: Alex Warren and Fever Dream. It's Nation Radio Mark after me at 10 o'clock this morning. Before that, though, we've got your golden hour at 9. We'll tease you with all the details in the next hour. Make me a
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0: So if I was to say to you, how do you feel if £700,000 landed in your bank account on Friday? You'd probably say something like, Phil, actually, we quite like that. Well, it could be happening. 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
10: 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The Famous Five are on the train to Cardiff, planning their Welsh adventure.
11: Did you know Wales is absolutely bursting with myths and legends, says Anne? And number one on my list is the legend of the Red Dragon. Then tomorrow we'll look for the legendary fairies of Penold Castle, adds Dick. But first, let's try the legendary Welsh cakes, quips George. Yes, let's start there, laughs Anne.
10: Great Western Railway. 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
12: Good morning. The M4 moving 49 to the Caldra with no delays for the Bringlass tunnels. Approaches are on the move for the 4119 to Miskin, A470 to Coryton at 32, and for the 465 to Llandarcy. Cardiff, Copenwell, there's no delays for the Vale of Glamorgan or on the Cunnan Taf, moving for the A470 at the Upper Boat Interchange. And it's moving for the A4119 to Miskin, no delays for Neath for Talbot or Bridgend. Quiet so far for Swansea for the city centre, no delays either. For Gowerton, I'm Hannah Cox.
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you know, back in the 80s, this was one of my favourite bands. All the albums, all the singles. Proper fanboy. Huey Lewis and the News and Stuck With You. Love that. Jacob's Ladder. That was a good single as well, wasn't it? Can we play that tomorrow? We might play that tomorrow. Got Simply Red and Fairground on the way very soon too. Before that, though, shall we talk about some showbiz? Bedridden Alex Warren cancels his Auckland show after falling ill hours before stage time. That would have been a nightmare. Also making news today, Nicholas Holt has backed out of the upcoming Harry Potter series following J.K. Rowling's backlash. That is making news at the moment. And also Rod Stewart is making news this morning as he rocks up to support his local non-league football team. All making news on Nation Radio this morning. Right, let's get you back to the music. Simply Red after Dasher and Austin on Nation Radio at breakfast. Good morning.

0: Do you remember this? It's a bank holiday this weekend, an extra long weekend. I mean, come on, that's good, isn't it? You could be heading along for an incredible foodie day out if you love kind of weird cheese. It's all going to be down there. And not only that, I went last year and not only was there every type of cheese flavour that you could possibly think of, but there was every type of Welsh cake that you could possibly think of as well. It was amazing. I had a peanut butter and jam one. Who would have put peanut butter with a Welsh cake before? You might be thinking, not so happy about that. I was very happy at the time. It's absolutely delicious. You can experience all of that, plus lots of live music, lots of bands, all set against the beautiful backdrop of Margam Castle. It's one of those buildings, isn't it? They just can't go anywhere near unless you take 45 pictures in quite quick succession. There's also plenty for the whole family to do as well, kids included, and you can take the dogs as well, and this free parking, it's all there. Plus, of course, our very own Wyn Evans is going to be there on Saturday, bringing you the inside scoop on everything happening at the festival. 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
0: So as we were talking about Welsh cakes very briefly, because it's the big food festival in Margam Park this weekend, I thought, right, we'd have some fast facts about Welsh cakes today. How about that? Like this one. Did you know locally they're known by different Welsh names depending on the type of baked stone that was used at the time? Never knew that. Now I do. Very happy. Also, miners' snacks as well. In the 19th and 20th centuries, coal miners and school kids, me included, carried them in their pockets. It caught an awful mess, but they were very nice. And also making news in the Fast Facts today, a tea time staple. Housewives traditionally made them for afternoon tea as a welcome treat for guests, or maybe just the family.
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7: Good morning. The M4 is moving well. 49 to Cardiff Gate at 30. Approaches are getting busier now, though, for the A470 to Coryton Interchange and for the 465 to Llandarcy at Junction 43. It is moving for Swansea in the city centre for Oystermouth Road, Mumbles Road, Fabian Way and Key Parade. Swansea also moving for Gowerton, Gascoigne and Lougher. No delays for Bridgend at the moment. Moving for Cardiff, the usual delays for Llanedin Interchange, Newport Road are coping nicely. I'm Hannah Cox.
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to the Bee Gees and You Should Be Dancing. Good morning, it's Phil. It's Nation Radio. It's International Dog Day today. If you're taking your pooch for a walk, photos, please. That'd be lovely. 07740 938500. You can also get them into us on email, should you fancy. Weather for today then, in Cardiff, 24 to 25. It's humid and sunny today. Swansea, 22 to 24. Again, mostly cloudy and humid. Aberystwyth, 24 degrees. Warm this morning. Wrexham and North Wales, warm spells mixed with sudden heavy downpours. I do love those, I'm not going to lie. So you might need your brolly. And in Monmouth today, 26 degrees. It's the warmest spot in Wales today. So a big hi to everybody in Monmouth this morning, creating high conditions. It's that time of year, isn't it? When you're kind of thinking, right, is it turning now? Is it, has summer gone? Not just yet, in Monmouth at least. Right, music coming out from Holly Humberstone. It's Nation Radio at breakfast. It's Phil and Ange. She's back on Wednesday mornings for that very soon. Phil Collins and Philip Bailey and Easy Lover. Good morning.

0: is Holly Humberstone. It's called White Noise. It's Wednesday, the 26th of August. Mark Franklin after 10 o'clock this morning. And don't forget, driving you home this afternoon is going to be Lee Jones on Drive Time. And I'm waking you up this morning. It's Phil Hoyles in Ange. She's back on Wednesday. Hopefully, whatever you're doing today, it's going to be a cracker. We're halfway through the week, which does mean at 12 noon, it's all downhill to the weekend. And aren't we looking forward to it as well? Some great music coming up in the next hour, including a little tease for the golden hour after nine. All the details on that coming up after we update your latest news for Wales next. 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
19: 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Put the kettle on, pop a cork, and listen to the show. With our friends at Nathaniel Cars in Bridgend, Cardiff, Cwmbran, and Swansea, it's the Happy Hour!

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5: The top stories this hour. Tributes are being paid around the world to singer Dolly Parton after her death was announced last night.
6: There's a lot of things you could say, but quite simply, I think just look at all the love that she left in this world.
5: Absolute Radio Country presenter Baylen Leonard speaking to us there about the 80-year-old who's died following a short battle with cancer. Speaking to us back in 2023, though, Dolly told us why she's always worked so hard.
7: I always believed that if you wanted your dreams to come true and you are lucky enough to have that happen, then you've got to be responsible.
5: The energy price cap has risen by 4% for UK households. Ofgem says it amounts to an extra £5 per month. It takes effect in October. As the new Welsh Government marks 100 days in office, we're hearing from people across Wales who are telling us what they think so far.
8: Too far left for me with their policy.
9: I'm cutting corners with people's health.
10: Nothing's actively changed. Can't say got high hopes for the future either, to be honest.
5: May's election saw Plaid Cymru win power in the Senedd for the first time, albeit ruling as a minority administration since. That's meant deals have had to be made with opposition parties to get votes through. Here's Minister for Effectiveness, David Tristan Davis.
11: The First Minister and I have set out a constructive and collaborative approach, and looking towards the autumn, not only will we have a supplementary budget, but there will also be a budget that we will hope to see passed.
5: A man's been jailed for 21 years for dozens of serious sexual offences against a child in Carmarthenshire. 35-year-old Jordan Richards from Kidderminster admitted 36 offences at Swansea Crown Court. Sport and Cardiff are out of the EFL Cup after losing 2-1 to Norwich last night. And research suggests vapes are a proven option for people wanting to quit smoking. A study's found using e-cigs are more effective than other methods like gum or patches.
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0: With Trade Centre Wales. With up to £3,000 off every single car, the red hot sale just got hotter.
5: A wet and windy start across Wales with some thunder, highs of 26 degrees. That's the latest. I'm Tom Priest.
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13: Hello, good morning. It is Phil. It's Nation Radio at breakfast, and we've got some great tunes coming up in the next 15, starting with Rufus and Chaka Khan.

0: Good morning, it's Phil in for Ange. She's back on Wednesday. It's Take That and Back for Good on Nation Radio at breakfast. 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It's back for its third year this September. So grab your bike, hit the road and make every kilometre count. 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Whether you're a seasoned cyclist or a first time racer, this event is all about having fun, enjoying the scenic views, of which they are aplenty, and celebrating the local cycling community as well. Cyclists will be making their way out of Cardiff, heading towards Bridgend, pedalling through Portalbert and passing through Swansea before finishing off in Llanelli. It takes place on Sunday, the 6th of September. For more information on how you can get involved and help save lives, visit nationplayer.com and click on Nation Radio Wales. 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What's going
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0: Now then, as it's National Dog Day today, I thought we'd have to have a dog kind of story in here somewhere, or at the very least, a dog headline, and that's what we're running with this morning. Japan pets show off their cooling jackets, complete with built-in fans. Yeah, it's something that every pooch needs, isn't it? Also making news at the moment, a weightlifting robot collapses at the Cyborg Olympics, and then is rushed away in a stretcher. Oh no! Is he all right? Is he okay? He might be okay. Do you remember Tweaky from Buck Rogers? Do you remember that? Used to love Tweaky. And also making news today, apparently people who say bless you after someone sneezes is incredibly annoying. Well, I got to admit, right, hands up, I'm incredibly annoying. Who would have thought? But I say bless you, not for only people who sneeze, but someone coughs, right? Anybody in your shot? Bless you. Hope you're okay. It's Nation Radio. This is Olivia Dean.

0: Olivia Dean, it's Phil in for Ange. She's back on Wednesday. Nice long weekend. It's Phil Hoyles until 10 o'clock this morning. Golden hour after 9. Got all the details on that coming up shortly. If you've just woken up this morning and you haven't checked out the news, well, we had the sad news last night. Dolly Parton has passed away at the age of 80. We'll bring up to speed in that story in your next news update in a moment. Also making news in the showbiz today, Christopher Dean will be taking part in the new I'm a Celebrity spin-off, which is going to be a podcast-style show. Everybody is doing that now, aren't they? And also making news today, Simon Cowell's health update as surgery throws filming into chaos at the moment.
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0: I think it's the America's Got Talent show, that, isn't it? We'll look into it. We'll let you know. Right, topical team for today. Pedestrians in Italy who are looking at their phones whilst crossing the road will be subject to fines. Careless crossers will be fined up to €75 or more, possibly, if they're caught violating the new guidelines. And other electronic devices like tablets, laptops. Who looks at their laptop when they're crossing a road? I mean, their phone. Okay. Their laptop. Kind of unlikely, really. The digital cameras, again, unlikely. But also covered by the rule, so don't, if you're going anywhere near Italy, take your phone or your laptop whilst crossing a road, because it's quite naughty. Apparently, situations and pedestrians can still have hands-free conversation, though, as long as they wear headphones and as long as they have an adequate volume to hear the traffic. So just be warned. Officials are hoping that this will help deter further incidents after a series of court rulings that found distracted pedestrians are to blame for several car accidents. So today we're looking for your song suggestions for the topical tune. Drop me a line today, 07740938500, and we'll play the winning song in about 20 minutes right here.
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21: The M4 moving 49 to the Caldra. It is busy approaching, though, 44 Road. The 467 to 28 for Tredegar Park. Slow for the A470 to Corriton Interchange. 465 to Llandalsey. And the A467 to Ynys Fordigan at Junction 45. Rhondycynnon and Taf slower now for Treforest and Tontaig Road on the 473. From Tontaig to the Upper Boat Interchange. Getting busier for the A4232 around Culverhouse Cross. Still on the move for Swansea in the city centre. I'm Hannah Cox.
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Biggest tunes at breakfast through till 10 this morning. Don't forget your golden hour after 9. Mark Franklin after 10 to take you through your daytime. And Tony and Lee this afternoon. It's Nation Radio Wales. Music from Girls Aloud on the way in a second. Going to play a little mix before that. If you're looking for something to do over the next few days, tomorrow, Paul Smith and Happy will be at Swansea Arena. Also, the Barry Fantasy Fun Day is going to be happening in Barry Bados on the 27th. That's what, tomorrow. And also, we got Paul Smith and Happy at the Utilita on the 29th as well. If you've got something happening, why not drop me a line? And we could be talking about that on Nation Radio in the coming days. 07740 938 500 is the number. As Nation plays Little Mix.

0: It's Girls Aloud and The Promise. It's Wednesday. It's the 26th of August. It's International Dog Day today. If you fancy taking your pooch for a nice walk this morning and helping celebrate Dog Day everywhere, it's also National Toilet Paper Day today, if you fancy celebrating. I remember talking to, it was at another radio station a long time ago, and I was interviewing a psychologist, and we were talking about things that people latch on to. And she said, have you latched on to anything? I said, I don't know. I'm a bit particular about loo rolls. And she said, why? And I said, I don't like loo roll dust. And she said, is that a thing? And it is. Do you know what I'm on about when I say loo roll dust? And this conversation kind of got quite deep for a second. I thought she wanted me on the sofa for a while, but no. So yeah, very particular. If you fancy taking part in National Toilet Paper Day today, well, I'm not sure what you need to do, really.
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0: How did your show go this morning, Phil? Oh, it's fine. I was talking about loo roll again. Right then, how do you fancy being a winner? £700,000 arrive in your bank account. 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It could be a reality for you. 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
7: Good morning. The M4 is moving well, 49 to the Caldra, with no delays for the Bringlass tunnels. Approaches are on the move for the 4119 to Miskin and the 465 to Llandarcy. It is busy though on the A470 to Coryton Interchange and for the A467 to Ynysforogan at Junction 45. Moving for Neathfor, for Talbot, for Bridgend and Swansea in the city centre. Back towards Rhondychen and Tab, it's slow for the A470 at the Upper Boat Interchange. A4232 is busy for Culver House Cross. I'm Hannah Cox.
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0: East Nation Radio playing Michael Jackson, Wanna Be Starting Something. It's Wednesday. It's Phil through till 10 o'clock this morning. We've got your golden hour after 9 o'clock. We'll play some clues as to where we're headed after 9 a little bit later. Music coming up in a sec from Emily Sunday. Just before that, apparently school is often considered to be the best time of our lives. I mean, for many, it's a great time, isn't it? But apparently the magic age is 27. And I kind of agree with that. 27 was a great year.
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0: Where would you go, higher or lower? Drop me a line today. 07740938500. Right then, Topical Tune time. And pedestrians in Italy are looking for their phone whilst crossing the road will be subject to fines. Careless crossers, they're called, will be fined up to €75 or more if they're caught violating in the new guidelines. You're not allowed to use your phone. You're not allowed to use your laptop when you're crossing the road. Why? Why would anybody do that? Have you ever seen that? Or your digital camera. Just don't use them in Italy. Not allowed. It's naughty. So coming through some great song suggestions today. We've got Big Country and Look Away. Walk This Way by Run DMC and Aerosmith. Open Your Eyes, Snow Patrol. Great song. Stop and Stare. Oh, I love that song. Love that. It's One Republic. Stylistics, Stop, Look, Listen. Very good. Go West, Don't Look Down. And Dua Lipa and New Rules. And this song chosen by Tina and Dom on the M4 in Newport today from Michelle Gale. This is Looking Up on Nation Radio at breakfast. Good morning.

0: It's Taylor Swift, I Knew It, I Knew You. It's Phil in for Ange. Ange is back on Breakfast next Wednesday, a week today on Nation Radio Wales. Right then, after 9 o'clock today, it's going to be the golden hour. And today we're coming from the year that this was such a big hit for Fleetwood Mac. And as was this for Boney M. What a tune. Serious slice of disco coming up. Stand by. And also this, Andrew Gold and Lonely Boy, your golden hour. Three big hits from one big year of music. But what's the year? Your news update is on the way next. Nation Radio
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23: The top stories this hour. Country music star Dolly Parton's died after a brief battle with cancer at the age of 80. As well as winning 11 Grammys, she also had a successful business career, opening the Dollywood theme park in 1986. Singer-songwriter Parson James says it was a reflection of her.
24: Going to Dollywood in Nashville, walking through that, just hearing her music through a theme park, she paid for the education of most all of the workers that were there. Just staring around and seeing the magical world that this woman built and how selflessly she did so. It just humbled to be able to be there and experience it.
23: The energy price cap has risen by 4% for UK households. Ofgem says it amounts to an extra £5 per month. It takes effect in October. Now, 100 days in, people across Wales are sharing their views with us on how the new Welsh Government is shaping up.
25: I'm from up the valleys, and up the valleys, nothing.
26: The focus needs to be on developing businesses.
27: Healthcare in Wales, it's in tatters.
23: After May's elections, Plaid Cymru took charge of the Senedd for the first time, but as a minority government. That's meant they've had to strike deals with other parties and are facing challenges getting a supplementary budget through. Minister for Effectiveness, David Tristan Davis, gave us this take.
28: The Senedd's electoral system means that no party will have a majority in the Senedd for the foreseeable future. That means that governments will have to work with other parties to get their agenda through.
23: A man's been jailed for 21 years for dozens of serious sex offences against a child in Carmarthenshire. 35-year-old Jordan Richards from Kidderminster changed his plea to guilty, admitting 36 offences at Swansea Crown Court. Sport, and Cardiff are out of the EFL Cup after losing 2-1 to Norwich last night. And new research suggests vapes are a proven option for people wanting to quit smoking. A study's found using e-cigs is more effective than other methods like gum or patches.
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23: A wet and windy start across Wales with some thunder, highs of 26 degrees. That's the latest. I'm Tom Preece.
0: So if you fancy dropping us a line today, WhatsApp 07740938500. We've got a load of songs, we've got a load of clues. All you have to do is tell us the year as we play song number one from Fleetwood Mac today.

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0: So two great songs, one great year of music on Nation Radio's Golden Hour today. Boney M and Sonny and Fleetwood Mac and Go Your Own Way. And in way of clues today, it was the year of the Silver Jubilee. The UK and the Commonwealth celebrated Queen Elizabeth II's 25th anniversary on the throne. There were street parties galore in this year. Also, home video gaming begun in this year with the Atari. Atari Video Computer System was released in the September. And also, talking of computers, Steve Wozniak and Steve Jobs brought out the Apple II in the June of this year. And all eyes were on the sky.
1: They took off 30 minutes ago, a 747 airplane, and clamped onto its back America's first space shuttle, the Enterprise. They lifted off from a strip in the Mojave Desert, climbing into the morning air to make a bit of history today. At this moment, from a live camera in a chase plane, here they are. About 23,000 feet now. In a few minutes, the plane will release the spacecraft, and with its two astronauts on board, the Enterprise will get its first free flight test.
0: Do you know, I remember watching that in primary school, and I think we all, at that point, wanted to be astronauts. Brilliant. It's Nation Radio. It's your Golden Hour. Another big hit from this year is from...

0: It's Nation Radio. It's your golden hour. Mark Franklin after 10 this morning. In the meantime, it's all about the golden hour. Which year are we back in today? Well, as far as cinema was concerned in this year, Steven Spielberg's groundbreaking sci-fi masterpiece. It was an event. Close Encounters of the Third Kind debuted in theatres in the November. And Queen released their double A-sided single, We Will Rock You and We're the Champions, in the October of this year, introducing the world to the two of the most enduring arena rock anthems ever. We will play one of those songs on the show very soon. It's also the year that Morph was on the telly. And obviously, we understood every single word.
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So one of the biggest arena anthems ever was released in this year as a double A-sided single, Queen and We Are the Champions. And before that, on your Golden Hour from Nation Radio today, Andrew Gold and Lonely Boy. So George Lucas released Star Wars in US theatres in the May of this year, completely redefining the Hollywood blockbuster. We fell in love with it instantly. And also the disco phenomenon really took off with Saturday Night Fever in the December of this year. On the telly, we had Roots at its finale in January. And of course, we also had The Professionals on the telly too. What a theme, what a show. The Professionals on the telly from which year? It's Nation Radio and playing for you next. It's The Emotions. And-

0: 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Which year are we talking about today? 07740938500 on WhatsApp. You can also get in touch on our Facebook page as well today, of course. Now, even though you probably didn't get the chance to go there, but you heard about it on the telly, have no doubt. The opening of the legendary NYC nightclub, Studio 54, officially opened its doors for the very first time on April the 26th in this year. And we also had big hits from Odyssey and Status Quo. We'll play those on your Golden Hour next. 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
0: So what's the year on the Golden Hour today? Well, well done to David Pike, who says, Phil, it's 1977. The Star Wars clue did it for me. Wendy Whalen says 1977, the year I left school, and the next year we have our 50th anniversary. Also coming through, morning, Phil, Golden Hour is 1977 from Allison. We've got, Phil, 1977 for the Golden Hour today. That's my guess. Hopefully you found out that we're going to be a winner every single day. Wendy also says 1977. We've got coming through today, David. Morning, Phil. It's 1977 for us today. Also got Sue in Swansea saying good morning. This is 1977 for us today. Louise Hissick says, Louise and Nikki are saying 1977 on the Golden Hour. So many people coming through. With that for today, we will play again, of course, at the same time tomorrow. But the hits from 77 continue on Nation Radio this morning. This is Gladys Knight.

0: So the final song for the Golden Hour today, Peter Gabriel and Salisbury Hill. That is it for the show. Thanks for listening this morning. I'll be back on Breakfast tomorrow morning, nice and early from 6. Stand by. Mark Franklin is up next with the biggest songs to get you through your daytime. Your news update is on the way just before that. I'll see you tomorrow.
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24: Sorry to interrupt your day, but I've just been diagnosed with dementia. 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I worry this could ruin her life. And we will all need help to find a cure to end the devastation of dementia. I can't do this alone.
25: It will take a society to beat dementia. 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
1: The top stories this hour. Tributes are being paid around the world to singer Dolly Parton after her death was announced last night.
2: Quite simply, just look at all the love that she left in this world.
1: Absolute Radio Country presenter Baylen Leonard speaking to us there about the 80-year-old who's died following a short battle with cancer. Speaking to us back in 2023, Dolly told us why she's always worked so hard.
3: I always believed that if you wanted your dreams to come true and you are lucky enough to have that happen, then you've got to be responsible.
1: The energy price cap's risen by 4% for UK households. Ofgem says it amounts to an extra £5 per month. It takes effect in October. Fire crews are still on the scene of a boat fire in Cardiff Docks. The blaze, which broke out on board a scrap metal vessel, started at around 5pm yesterday. There's over 2,000 tonnes of scrap on the ship. Luckily, nobody's been injured. As the Welsh Government marks 100 days in office, we're hearing from people across Wales who are telling us what they think so far.
6: Too far left for me with their policy.
25: Oh, cutting corners with people's health.
26: Nothing's actively changed. Can't say got high hopes for the future either, to be honest.
1: May's election saw Plaid Cymru win power in the Senedd for the first time, albeit ruling as a minority government since. That's meant deals have had to be made with opposition parties. Here's Minister for Effectiveness, David Tristan Davis.
27: Looking towards the autumn, not only will we have a supplementary budget, but there will also be a budget that we will hope to see passed.
1: A man's been jailed for 21 years for dozens of serious sex offences against a child in Carmarthenshire. 35-year-old Jordan Richards from Kidderminster admitted 36 offences at Swansea Crown Court. And research suggests vapes are a proven option for people wanting to quit smoking. A study's found using e-cigs is more effective than other methods like gum or patches.
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1: A wet and windy start across Wales with some thunder, highs of 26 degrees. That's the latest. I'm Tom Preece.
28: Hello, good morning. Another great golden hour. Thank you, Phil. I'm Mark Franklin, just gone 10. Let's get on the Scissor Sisters. I don't feel like dancing.

Morning, mate, says Reese in Swansea. Slogging through the midweek admin today. Bring on the August bank holiday weekend. It can't come quick enough. Yeah, you're not wrong. Happy 10th anniversary to Sarah in Chepstow. 10 years of putting up with me. Love you loads from husband Gareth. Happy anniversary to the pair of you. Next on Nation Radio Wales, Snow Patrol and Kylie.

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Welcome to Nation Radio Wales, there's Jason Derulo. Morning, I'm Mark Franklin. I'd like to take a few minutes now to pay tribute to Dolly Parton. Very sad news that came in late yesterday. Scrolling through social media last night, it would seem that liking Dolly Parton is one of the few things that seems to unite virtually everyone. So many tributes, including from Pink, Celine Dion, Bette Midler, Aerosmith and even Eminem. Now, can you believe that Dolly Parton here in the UK only ever had two top 10 singles? Only two. One of which is Jolene, the other the duet with Kenny Rogers, Islands in the Stream. 9 to 5, believe it or not, never even made the top 40. That could change. Now we've lost her, sadly. Hope you can indulge me for a couple of minutes. I'm going to play you my favourite song by Dolly. Here You Come Again.

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0: Morning Emma in Newport, playing that for you. Where is my husband? By Ray on Nation Radio Wales. Good morning, thank you for having us on and making us part of your Wednesday. It's much appreciated. The time is almost 11. News headlines on the way in a few minutes, and then your soundtrack for today will continue with the debut hit song from Britney Spears. Nation
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1: The top stories this hour. Country music star Dolly Parton's died after a brief battle with cancer at the age of 80. As well as winning 11 Grammys, she also had a successful business career, opening the Dollywood theme park in 1986. Singer-songwriter Parson James says it was a reflection of her.
2: Just hearing her music through a theme park, she paid for the education of most all of the workers that were there. Just staring around and seeing the magical world that this woman built.
1: The energy price cap's risen by 4% for UK households. Ofgem says it amounts to an extra £5 per month. It takes effect in October. Fire crews are still on the scene of a boat fire in Cardiff Docks. The blaze, which broke out on board a scrap metal vessel, started at around 5pm yesterday. There's over 2,000 tonnes of scrap on the ship. Luckily, nobody's been injured. Now, 100 days in, people across Wales are sharing their views with us on how the new Welsh Government is shaping up.
23: I'm from up the valleys, and the valley's nothing.
24: The focus needs to be on developing businesses.
25: Healthcare in Wales, it's in tatters.
1: After May's elections, Plaid Cymru took charge of the Senedd for the first time, but as a minority government. That's meant they've had to strike deals with other parties and are facing challenges getting a supplementary budget through. Minister for Effectiveness, David Tristan Davis, gave us this take.
26: The Senedd's electoral system means that no party will have a majority in the Senedd for the foreseeable future. That means that governments will have to work with other parties to get their agenda through.
1: A man's been jailed for 21 years for dozens of serious sex offences against a child in Carmarthenshire. 35-year-old Jordan Richards from Kidderminster admitted 36 offences at Swansea Crown Court. And research suggests vapes are a proven option for people wanting to quit smoking. A study's found using e-cigs is more effective than other methods like gum or patches.
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1: A wet and windy start across Wales with some thunder, highs of 26 degrees. That's the latest. I'm Tom Preece.
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27: It's a little after 11 o'clock. Welcome to Nation Radio Wales. I'm Mark Franklin. A very good morning. Here's Britney's debut. This is Baby One.

Wham on Nation Radio Wales and Club Tropicana, although I think right now for most of us it's a little bit wet and a little bit windy. Gotta say happy birthday to Jack in Neath, 30 today. This message is from Tom, who says, good luck digging a trench in the rain today. Oh, what a way to spend your 30th. This is Ella Langley, Choosing Texas.

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Good to have you here this morning. Got a message here from Craig who says, countdown to the long weekend is officially on. Need a big tune for the Bridgend Bypass crew. All right, how about this from Tom Grennan?

0: A very good morning. You're listening to Nation Radio Wales. Hope you're having a really good Wednesday so far. 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

0: Lewis Capaldi and Stay Love on Nation Radio Wales. The time is almost midday. News headlines coming soon, and then I have an hour of 80s tunes as we do another Nation 80s takeover. And we're going to start today with the song choice from Luke, who is in Merthyr.
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12: 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We'll have the biggest tunes to get up to. On a Thursday morning, we'll have Angela's Fast Facts. We'll have The Ponderer. All the latest news, showbiz and travel to get you going on a Thursday morning. And of course, the golden hour after 9.
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0: The top stories this hour. The Prime Minister's among politicians, musicians and actors paying tribute to Dolly Parton following her death.
1: The country singer, who had been battling cancer, raised millions for charity and launched a global programme to give children free books. Andy Burnham says this is an important part of her story.
2: I was culture secretary when her libraries were first coming through and the books that went into communities across Britain. So yeah, she leaves that legacy.
1: South Wales Fire and Rescue Service has confirmed the fire on board a vessel at Queen Alexandra Dock in Cardiff is now out. Crews and partner agencies worked overnight to bring the blaze under control. A formal handover is now taking place with associated British ports. The energy price cap has risen by 4% for UK households. Ofgem says it amounts to an extra £5 a month. It takes effect in October. Now, as the Welsh Government marks 100 days in office, we're hearing from people across Wales who are telling us what they think so far.
3: Too far left for me with their policy.
6: About cutting corners with people's health.
24: I mean, nothing's actively changed. Can't say I've got high hopes for the future either, to be honest.
1: May's election saw Plaid Cymru win power in the Senedd for the first time, albeit ruling as a minority government. That's meant deals have had to be made with opposition parties to get votes through. Here's Minister for Effectiveness, David Tristan Davis.
25: And looking towards the autumn, not only will we have a supplementary budget, but there will also be a budget that we will hope to see passed.
1: A man's been jailed for 21 years for dozens of serious sex offences against a child in Carmarthenshire. 35-year-old Jordan Richards from Kidderminster admitted 36 offences at Swansea Crown Court. And research suggests vapes are a proven option for people wanting to quit smoking. A study's found using e-cigs is more effective than other methods like gum or patches.
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1: A wet and windy start across Wales with some thunder, highs of 26 degrees. That's the latest. I'm Tom Preece.
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26: 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I'm Mark Franklin and welcome to Wednesday's Nation 80s Takeover here at Nation Radio Wales. Luke in Merthyr, you're up first. Here's ABC.

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0: you know you're one of my kind.
1: Adam in Cambrian, thank you for your WhatsApp. He says, loving the show, appreciated. Driving the delivery van through Cambrian, and I'm pretty sure the sun is desperately trying to come out. Yeah, looks like it's trying to break through where I am as well. That was for you on the Nation 80s Takeover at Nation Radio Wales, In Excess and Need You Tonight. James in Penarth, for you, Misha Paris, and My One Temptation.

0: Not having the best hump day, says Matt in Pontypridd. Completely forgot about my cup of tea for the second time today. It's now freezing cold. Have to go and make another. Don't forget the third one, will you? For you, there's Stevie Wonder and Master Blaster. Hope you enjoyed that. It's Nation Radio Wales and the Nation 80s Takeover is on until 1. Dan in Portalbert. Howard Jones on for you in just a few minutes. Nation
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had a message from Chris in Caerphilly who says, listening in the garage, can you say hello to my mate Simon, who earlier on today managed to drop his entire toolbox? You keep it all in or not, from the beautiful south on the Nation 80s Takeover from Nation Radio Wales. Thanks for your message. Ben in Carmarthen, of course I can play you a classic from Debbie Harry.

0: This is Nation Radio Wales, and you are listening to the Nation 80s Takeover, soundtracking your Wednesday lunchtime. I'm Mark Franklin. That was for Paul in Ebervale, Fine Young Cannibals, and Ever Fallen in Love. Sam in Abergavenny says, currently painting the garden fence in between the rain showers. Can you wish me luck for the afternoon? Good luck. For you, up next, I'll get on George Benson. Nation
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3: 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We'll have the biggest tunes to get up to. On a Thursday morning, we'll have Angela's Fast Facts. We'll have the Ponderer. All the latest news, showbiz and travel to get you going on a Thursday morning. And of course, the golden hour after 9.
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0: I will have another Nation 80s takeover tomorrow lunchtime here on Nation Radio Wales. I'm Mark Franklin. Have a great rest of your Wednesday, whatever your plans are. Up next, news headlines for one, then Tony Shepherd's here with music from the Shapeshifters and Santana. And from 2 o'clock this afternoon, he goes back to the 90s for half an hour.
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17: The top stories this hour. A woman who lost thousands of pounds to a Tinder scammer from Wales is revealing the lifelong scars left by his lies.
18: You hear about these bad men, but you don't think it's going to happen to you. I don't trust anyone until, well, I don't think I'll ever will, to be honest.
17: She was targeted by Joseph Gibson from Denbighshire, who spun stories about being a former soldier with cancer to get her life savings.
18: When he was in hospital, he said he didn't have any clothes because he was rushed in and he didn't get a chance to pack anything. He wanted me to buy him clothes and he said he would pay me back and didn't.
17: She says the lies kept coming and if she questioned him, he would shout. So she ended up handing over thousands.
18: The money I was earning through work, he took all of that as well. So it's not just the savings, it's everything that I earned at work he had.
17: Gibson was jailed for 3 years at Bristol Crown Court last week. Avon and Somerset Police say they'll always take reports of fraud seriously. A dramatic fire on a ship at Cardiff's Queen Alexandra dock has been brought under control after crews spent nearly 20 hours tackling it. Flames broke out around midday yesterday on the boat loaded with scrap metal, sending thick smoke above the docks seen for miles. It's finally put out at around 7 this morning. Your energy bill could go up by 9% in the new year, with analysts warning of another sharp rise. Households in England, Wales and Scotland are already set for a 4% increase from October. It's mainly been put down to the Middle East conflict. A former graveyard in Swansea city centre has been turned into a community garden. The Green Hill Gardens project has created sculptures from old headstones, along with trails to remember more than 4,000 people buried there. And after months of wildfires and blazing heat, now storms are about to hit parts of South Wales. The Met Office has issued a yellow warning for thunderstorms tomorrow, meaning we could be in for heavy rain and flash floods.
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17: A few showers around this afternoon, but it should be dry and quite sunny later. Highs of 25. That's the latest. I'm Isabella Hudson.
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19: Good afternoon. I hope you're well. I'm Tony Shepherd here, getting you through your afternoon with the best variety of hits. Remembering Dolly Parton soon. First, it's the Shapeshifter.

0: You're with Nation Radio, and that's Roxette and The Look. Good afternoon, Tony Shepherd here. 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
0: This coming Friday could be the day you always remember. It could be the day that £700,000 lands in your bank account, thanks to Make Me a Winner. A big well done to last week's winner, Jane, who won £650,000. She was pretty shocked to take that call. 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She's a keen biker. So what would you spend some of £700,000 on? 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

0: 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I'm Tony Shepherd here. We've got some great 90s pretty much ready to go on Nation's Back to the 90s. Thanks to Philip for getting your song choice in. 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
13: The top stories this hour. First, we're talking fraud and the lifelong impact it can have on victims after a con man from Wales was jailed for 3 years.
14: I had to bring all the debt together and then pay back a set amount a month. I can't buy a house. I can't have a credit card.
13: That woman was targeted by Joseph Gibson from Denbighshire, who she met on Tinder. He claimed he was a former soldier turned multi-millionaire who'd been suffering from cancer to gain access to her life savings. She says he'd borrow small amounts at first before taking more and more, and he'd shout at her if she questioned him. She only realised what was happening when another victim got in touch.
14: I received a phone call from an unidentified number to tell me she's been dating him. I phoned 101 to report everything, and then it slowly came out, and the fact that she wasn't the only one either.
13: A fire that raged for almost 20 hours on board a ship at Cardiff's Queen Alexandra dock has now been put out. It started just after midday yesterday in the hold of a scrap metal carrier, with smoke billowing across the city before finally being extinguished around 7 a.m. today. Dolly Parton's publisher has confirmed she died after a short battle with cancer. The 80-year-old country music star released nearly 50 albums over a career spanning 6 decades. In London, the King's Guards have paid tribute to her this morning. A graveyard in Swansea city centre has been given a new lease of life as community gardens. Green Hill Gardens at Matthew's House features sculptures made from historic headstones, honouring over 4,000 people laid to rest there. And from battling wildfires under the blazing sun, we're now told to brace for thunderstorms in South Wales. A yellow alert's in place tomorrow as Met Office warns of lightning, heavy downpours and flooding.
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13: A few showers around this afternoon, but it should be dry and quite sunny later. Highs of 25. That's the latest. I'm Isabella Hudson.
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15: Let's do this. Some great 90s for your afternoon here on Nation Radio. It's a Prince classic in just a moment for you. Not heard it for quite a while. After we kick off with this, courtesy of REM here. Nation.

0: Nation Radio with Back to the 90s with Alanis Morissette and Ironic. Ironically, most of the situations in that song aren't actually ironic. It's just, you know, a lot of it's bad luck or plain frustration, to be fair. Sorry. I'm Tony Shepherd here. Let's get you more 90s on Nation Radio. A song which, well, instantly you'll know the dance moves to, and a great space track which has been requested. It's on in the next 10.
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0: Coldplay, Feels Like I'm Falling in Love. This is Nation Radio. Thanks for making us part of your afternoon, whether you're working, whether you're in the car, maybe you're at home right now, or you're out and about with that Free Nation Player app on the go in your ears. 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
5: The top stories this hour. A woman who lost thousands of pounds to a Tinder scammer from Wales is revealing the lifelong scars left by his lies.
6: You hear about these bad men, but you don't think it's going to happen to you. I don't trust anyone until, well, I don't think I ever will, to be honest.
5: She was targeted by Joseph Gibson from Denbighshire, who spun stories about being a former soldier with cancer to get her life savings.
6: When he was in hospital, he said he didn't have any clothes because he was rushed in and he didn't get a chance to pack anything. He wanted me to buy him clothes and he said he would pay me back and didn't.
5: She says the lies kept coming and if she questioned him, he would shout at her. So she ended up handing over thousands.
6: The money I was earning through work, he took all of that as well. So it's not just the savings, it's everything that I earned.
5: Gibson was jailed for 3 years at Bristol Crown Court last week. Avon and Somerset police say they'll always take reports of fraud seriously. A dramatic fire on a ship at Cardiff's Queen Alexandra Dock has been brought under control after crews spent nearly 20 hours tackling it. Flames broke out at around midday yesterday on the boat loaded with scrap metal, sending thick smoke above the docks seen for miles. It was put out around 7 a.m. A musical about Dolly Parton's life will launch next year on what would have been her 81st birthday. She passed away at the age of 80 following a brief battle with cancer. The King's Guards honoured her incredible career this morning. A former graveyard in Swansea city centre has been turned into community gardens. The Green Hill Garden Project has created sculptures from old headstones, along with trails to remember more than 4,000 people buried there. And after months of wildfires and blazing heat, now storms are about to hit parts of South Wales. There's a yellow warning for thunderstorms tomorrow, meaning we could be in for flash floods.
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5: A few showers around this afternoon, but it should be dry and quite sunny later. Highs of 25. That's the latest. I'm Isabella Hudson.
7: 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Nation.

0: just beautiful. Kenny and Dolly, Islands in the Stream on Nation Radio. Just heartwarming to read all of the lovely tributes that have been coming in following the news about Dolly Parton dying. And I think it says a lot that nobody that I've spoken to has anything but fondness and love for that musical icon. And I wanted to just give you a little quote from her, one of her many words of wisdom. The way I see it, if you want the rainbow, you gotta put up with the rain.
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0: Well, that certainly blew away the old cobwebs, didn't it? The Darkness and I Believe in a Thing Called Love, a great noughties track on Nation's Old School Run. Brought you Aretha Franklin in there as well. Tomorrow morning, if you like your tunes from back then, we'll bring you another mystery year on the Golden Hour, back from 9 a.m. Your job, your mission, if you choose to accept it, is to work out these songs, the year that the songs come from. So have us on tomorrow morning, 9 a.m. We'll check in with your latest travel in just a mo, and then I know we're in the 80s. I can't remember off the top of my head the exact year, but Jane Wiedlin plays for you.
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17: 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Put the kettle on, pop a cork, and listen to the show. With our friends at Nathaniel Cars in Bridgend, Cardiff, Cwmbran, and Swansea. It's the happy hour!

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2: We've seen a slowdown on the M4 if you're travelling westbound from Junction 27 High Cross towards Junction 28 Tredegar Park. The rest of the M4

0: We're currently moving well in both directions on Traffic Wales cameras. We are seeing a slowdown though at some of the intersections, including away from Junction 32, the Corriton interchange for the A470 towards Nangaru, and out of Cardiff for the A4232 heading outbound towards Junction 33 of the M4 at Cardiff West. That's the latest. I'm Simon Field.
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18: The top stories this hour. We're talking fraud and the lifelong impact it can have on victims after a con man from Wales was jailed for 3 years.
19: I had to bring all the debt together and then pay back a set amount a month. I can't buy a house. I can't have a credit card.
18: That woman was targeted by Joseph Gibson from Denbighshire, who she met on Tinder. He claimed he was a former soldier turned multi-millionaire who was suffering from cancer to gain access to her life savings. She says he'd borrow small amounts at first before taking more and more, and he'd shout at her if she ever questioned him. She only realised what was happening when another victim got in touch.
19: I received a phone call from an unidentified number to tell me she's been dating him. I phoned 101 to report everything, and then it slowly came out, and the fact that she wasn't the only one either.
18: A fire that raged for almost 20 hours on board a ship at Cardiff's Queen Alexandra dock has now been put out. It started just after midday yesterday in the hold of a scrap metal carrier, with smoke billowing across the city before finally being extinguished at around 7 a.m. Meta has agreed to pay up to £12 billion after being accused of deliberately making Facebook and Instagram addictive for kids in the US. The company denies any wrongdoing, but will now hide the number of likes on posts for teenagers and switch off other features as part of a settlement to address safety concerns for young people online. A graveyard in Swansea city centre has been given a new lease of life as community gardens. Green Hill Gardens at Matthew's House features sculptures made from historic headstones, honouring over 4,000 people laid to rest there. And from battling wildfires under the blazing sun, we're now told to brace for thunderstorms in South Wales. A yellow alert's in place tomorrow as the Met Office warns of lightning, heavy downpours and flooding.
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18: A few showers around this afternoon, but it should be dry and quite sunny later. Highs of 25. That's the latest. I'm Isabella Hudson.
3: Hey, welcome to Wednesday. Good afternoon, it's Lee here. I've got a belter of a tune from the early noughties on the way for you after we start with Bronski Beat.

Sonic, It Feels So Good, Nation Radio Wales. Good afternoon, it's Lee here across Wales for your Wednesday afternoon. Of course, the news broke to us yesterday, the very, very sad news about Dolly Parton yesterday. Incredibly sad, and lots of big celebrity tributes coming out, pouring out into the world since as well. Now that the world has had a moment to settle down, let me tell you about some of those. Taylor Swift, one of the many stars to come out and say just how great Dolly was. And all of the big stars as well, the many stars who've worked with Dolly over the years, Keith Urban, for instance, and just generally people, an outpouring of love and a sort of praise for her career and her charity work over the years. Incredibly sad news yesterday. Listen, I think we'll get a Dolly Parton tune on this afternoon. I think it's only fair that we do that on the show. Let's continue. Strawberry Switchblade coming up after Bruno Mars, Nation.

0: Hey, hello you. Welcome to the show this afternoon across Wales. It is Nation Radio. Another day closer to back to school for many across Wales. Yeah, come on. Get that bank holiday out the way with first and then we're in. Before that, it's Friday in a couple of days' time and this could be coming your way if you're lucky. Make me a winner. 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What a big week it would be if you got your hands on £700,000. 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The lines close at 5 on Friday. Answer our call. £700,000 will be paid into your bank account straight after that call. 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
7: 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We'll have the biggest tunes to get up to. On a Thursday morning, we'll have Angela's Fast Facts. We'll have The Ponderer. All the latest news, showbiz and travel to get you going on a Thursday morning. And of course, the golden hour after 9.
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22: 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Travel.
23: Traffic seems to be coping fairly well at the moment on the westbound side of the M4 heading down towards the Bringlass tunnels, but the M48-7 bridge slow in both directions, just going through the roadworks there. Rhondda Cynon Taf, the northbound side of the A470, that's looking slow from junction 32 of the M4 at Coryton through towards the Nangarrow interchange, looking at about 15 minutes to get through those queues there. And also looking busy on the A4232 heading away from Culverhouse Cross towards the M4 at junction 33. That's the latest.
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Anne-Marie, 2002, Wales' best variety of hits are right here on Nation. Ask your smart speaker to play Nation Radio Wales. Right, listen, coming up, I'll do the ultimate sing-along tune. If you happen to be in the car anywhere in Wales today on a bit of a family road trip, you can all get together and sing to the one I've got on the way. Sam Smith and Norm

0: Don't Stop Believing, Journey. Wales' best variety of hits are here on Nation. What a tune. Yeah, if you're out maybe travelling somewhere with a family today, maybe you're off to the Brecon Beacons or Snowdon maybe to do the big peaks climb. Lots of people complaining in the last few days that there's no queuing system in place for the peak. Because these days, of course, instead of just achieving something, we want to put it on our Insta and our socials and tell everybody. Why we continue to do that, I don't know. But some climbers are complaining that, there's no barrier system in operation. I mean, come on. What have we become, right? Latest travel across Wales is coming up in a moment. I'll do some Whitney Houston for you before five. Nation
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5: Traffic slowing up on the westbound side of the M4 now near Newport, down towards the Bryngelass tunnels. Also starting to look a little slow on the westbound side around Van Darcy at junction 43. Elsewhere, M487 bridge slow in both directions, just going through the roadworks there once again in Rhondda Cynon Taf, the northbound side of the A470. Still busy from junction 32 of the M4 at Coryton through towards Nangarru. And looking slow as well in Swansea at Gowerton on the A484 towards the Victoria Road roundabout. That's the latest.
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0: Well, so far, his very short career has taken him around the world. Currently doing some big shows in Sydney, it is Alex Warren, Fever Dream. When is that big Wales show going to come? I guess we will find out the more popular he becomes. Just coming up to five, let's get your news, your weather, your travel, and some awesome songs to get you home. 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
3: Top stories this hour. A woman who lost thousands of pounds to a Tinder scammer from Wales is revealing the lifelong scars left by his lies.
4: You hear about these bad men, but you don't think it's going to happen to you. I don't trust anyone until, well, I don't think I'll ever will, to be honest.
3: She was targeted by Joseph Gibson from Denbighshire, who spun stories about being a former soldier with cancer to get her life savings.
4: When he was in the hospital, he said he didn't have any clothes because he was rushed in and he didn't get a chance to pack anything. He wanted me to buy him clothes and he said he would pay me back and didn't.
3: She says the lies kept coming and if she questioned him, he would shout at her. So she ended up handing over thousands.
4: The money I was earning through work, he took all of that as well. So it's not just the savings, it's everything that I earned.
3: Gibson was jailed for 3 years at Bristol Crown Court last week. Avon and Somerset Police say they'll always take reports of fraud seriously. Two teenagers have been arrested after a huge fire ripped through the Drummer Mountain in Skewen. A 15-year-old boy from Neath Abbey and a 17-year-old from Skewen are being questioned on suspicion of arson and criminal damage. Police are asking anyone with information about the blaze to come forward. A musical about Dolly Parton's life will launch next year on what would have been her 81st birthday. She passed away at the age of 80 following a brief battle with cancer. The King's Guards honoured her incredible career this morning. A former graveyard in Swansea city centre has been turned into a community garden. The Greenhill Gardens project has created sculptures from old headstones, along with trails to remember more than 4,000 people buried there. And after months of wildfires and blazing heat, now storms are about to hit parts of South Wales. There's a yellow warning for thunderstorms tomorrow, meaning we could be in for flash flooding.
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0: 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With up to £3,000 off every single car, the red hot sale just got hotter.
3: A band of heavy rain swooping in this evening with some thunder starting early morning, lows of 15. That's the latest. I'm Isabella Hudson.
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6: Hey, happy Wednesday. Already halfway through the week and it's Lee here with a 90s banger from Lisa Stansfield. I'll start that for you after we get underway with the Spin Doctors right now.

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If you fancy listening into some big 90s tunes, they are there for you. But stay with us this afternoon across Wales, by the way, because of course I've got your latest travel news to get you home, and bits of showbiz news coming up today as well, and also the biggest gigs around the area. Fergal Sharkey on the way. Olivia Dean now. Nation.

0: Thank you for getting us on this afternoon. Whether you're listening in the car, on the Nation Player app, or your smart speaker, it is Nation Radio. I'm Lee. Lots of big festivals and shows coming up across the bank holiday weekend, by the way. Also, if you fancy a bit of a night out, then coming and starting tomorrow at Swansea Arena is Paul Smith, by the way. Yeah, worth checking out if you're still looking for a night out maybe in the week. Travel's on the way in a moment, and I'll do some Anastasia for you, plus a massive 90s throwback from Ace of Base.
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21: Slow as always for the westbound side of the M4 down towards the Bringlass tunnels. Looking slow as well on that westbound side from 38 at Margam through towards Baglan at Junction 41. The M48 Severn Bridge still queuing in both directions through the roadworks. The northbound A470 in Rhondda Cynon Taf also still looking slow between Coryton at Junction 32 of the M4 and Nangarroo. And in Cardiff, the westbound A48 Western Avenue is still slow between the Gabalva interchange and the Llandaff flights. That's the latest.
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Ace of Base and the Sign, Nation. Was that number one? 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Huge number one tunes all weekend across the bank holiday weekend. It is Lee here right now getting you home, though, for Wednesday. 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
11: Well, delays of about 15 minutes on the westbound M4 near Newport, heading down towards the Bringlass tunnels. Also still queuing on the M487 bridge through the roadworks in both directions. Northbound A470 from Coryton at junction 32 of the M4 towards Nankbury.

0: Barrow looking busy. Looking about 15 minutes worth of queues there as well. The westbound A48 Western Avenue slow in Cardiff between the Cabalva interchange and Llandaff lights. And in Carmarthenshire, queuing traffic on the eastbound A48 at junction 49 of the M4. That's the latest.
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0: Teddy Swims, Mr. Know-It-All, Nation Radio, Lee here. A bit of other showbiz news knocking about today. The trailer for the new Ali G movie has been released, by the way. I don't know if that... I haven't seen the trailer, so probably shouldn't comment without seeing it. But I don't know if that kind of comedy works in 2026. Yes, maybe back in the day we had a bit of a snigger at it and the celebrity interviews were okay when they were catching unsuspecting politicians out and stuff like that. But does it work today? Not really sure. I'll go probably check out that trailer later this afternoon. Right, your news at 6 is coming up.
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7: stories this hour. We're talking fraud and the lifelong impact it can have on victims after a con man from Wales was jailed.
20: I had to bring all the debt together and then pay back a set amount a month. I can't buy a house. I can't have a credit card.
7: That woman was targeted by 35-year-old Joseph Gibson from Denbighshire, who she met on Tinder. He claimed he was a former soldier turned multi-millionaire who was suffering from cancer to gain access to her life savings. She says he'd borrow small amounts at first before taking more and more, and then shout at her if she ever questioned him. She only realised what was happening when another victim got in touch.
20: I received a phone call from an unidentified number to tell me she's been dating him. I phoned 101 to report everything, and then it slowly came out, and the fact that she wasn't the only one either.
7: Gibson was handed 3 years behind bars last week. Two teenagers have been arrested after a huge fire raged over the Drummer Mountain near Skewen. The blaze, visible for miles, sent plumes of smoke drifting over the nearby area. A 15-year-old from Neath Abbey and a 17-year-old from Skewen are in police custody. They've both been questioned on suspicion of arson and criminal damage. The Rocky Horror Picture Show and Annie star Tim Curry has died at the age of 80. He was known for his villainous roles on stage and screen. The actor also played the hotel concierge Mr. Hector in Home Alone 2. A graveyard in Swansea's city centre has been given a new lease of life as Community Gardens. Green Hill Gardens at Matthew's House features sculptures made from historic headstones, honouring over 4,000 people laid to rest there. And from battling wildfires under the blazing sun, we're now told to brace for thunderstorms in South Wales. The yellow alert's in place tomorrow as the Met Office warns of lightning, heavy downpours and flooding.
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7: A band of heavy rain swooping in this evening with some thunder starting early morning, lows of 15. That's the latest. I'm Isabella Hudson. Nation
0: Radio. 6 o'clock, Lee here. Thank you for choosing Nation. I've got the new one from the script on the way for you soon. First of all, let's start off with David Bowie.

It's just one of those, isn't it? You know the song instantly, you know some of the words as well. A bit iconic, TLC I'm Pretty on Nation Radio Wales. Thank you for choosing us. I will, and this is a little warning, I will Rickroll you. Not the OG, but listen, one of his is coming up soon, yeah? This is new, as promised from the script. The crowd was singing Wonderwall. Nation.

0: 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Rick Astley, Together Forever, Nation Radio across Wales. It is Lee here. 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
9: Still quite slow for the westbound side of the M4 near Newport towards the Bringlass tunnels, but not looking too bad at the moment. M48 Severn Bridge, however, still queuing in both directions through the roadworks there. In Cardiff, the westbound A48 Western Avenue, usual slow traffic between the Gabalva interchange and Llandaff Light. Also still looking slow outbound on Southern Way and Roverway towards the Llanedin interchange. Gowerton and Swansea, the A484, queuing towards the Victoria Road roundabout, slow in Pembroke Dock for the westbound side of the A477. That's the latest.
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0: Jealousy, Will Young. Oh, he's doing out his garden, or at the moment I say garden, it's more like a several acres of land, isn't it? Thanks for choosing Nation Radio. I'll do some Human League on the way. We are half an hour away with our friends at Nathaniel Cars Cross Wales tonight for the happy hour with Wynn.
1: Girl, I'm about to have

0: Yeah, look at that. Almost at the end of your Wednesday, halfway through the week, Nation Radio, Human League, and Don't You Want Me. Still loads going on, by the way, for the summer holidays, what's left of them. You've got the Between the Trees Festival in Merthyr Mawr. You've got live music at the Wild Wetland Centre in Llanelli. Beaumaris Castle have got their medieval festival coming up as well. Loads across the bank holiday weekend across Wales. Listen, keep me on for the travel update in a bit, and I'll do some Texas, plus a man who's played Cardiff in the last couple of months. 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
3: 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We're talking Bruno putting it on a plate levels.
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3: Still got delays on the westbound side of the M4 near Newport, just heading down towards the Bringlass tunnels before Junction 26 at Malpas, but it is starting to ease a little bit. It's still slow though on the M487 bridge in both directions. Traffic queuing there through the roadworks. Elsewhere, back to normal for the northbound side of the A470 from Junction 32 of the M4 at Coryton, heading up towards the Nangarrow interchange, and no delays on the A4232 between Junction 33 of the M4 and Culverhouse Cross. That's the latest.
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0: Stay Love. Lewis Capaldi, Nation Radio. Have a brilliant evening tonight. Get ready, Wyn Evans is next. He's got tonight's happy hour with Nathaniel Cars. Nation Radio.
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21: The top stories this hour. A woman who lost thousands of pounds to a Tinder scammer from Wales is revealing the lifelong scars left by his lies.
22: You hear about these bad men, but you don't think it's going to happen to you. I don't trust anyone until, well, I don't think I ever will, to be honest.
21: She was targeted by Joseph Gibson from Denbighshire, who spun stories about being a former soldier with cancer to get her life savings.
22: When he was in hospital, he said he didn't have any clothes because he was rushed in and he didn't get a chance to pack anything. He wanted me to buy him clothes and he said he would pay me back and didn't.
21: She says the lies kept coming and if she questioned him, he would shout at her. So she ended up handing over thousands.
22: The money I was earning through work, he took all of that as well. So it's not just the savings, it's everything that I earned.
21: Gibson was jailed for 3 years at Bristol Crown Court last week. Avon and Somerset police say they'll always take reports of fraud seriously. Two teenagers have been arrested after a huge fire ripped through the Drummer Mountain near Skewen. The 15-year-old from Neath Abbey and a 17-year-old boy from Skewen are both being questioned on suspicion of arson and criminal damage. Police are asking anyone with information about the blaze to come forward. Actor Tim Curry, who starred as Dr. Frankenfurter in the Rocky Horror Picture Show, has died at the age of 80. He was known for his villainous characters on stage and screen. He also played the con artist Rooster Hannigan in the 1982 film Annie and the hotel concierge Mr. Hector in Home Alone 2. A former graveyard in Swansea city centre has been turned into community gardens. The Green Hill Gardens project has created sculptures from old headstones along with trails to remember more than 4,000 people buried there. And after months of wildfires and blazing heat, now storms are about to hit parts of South Wales. There's a yellow warning for thunderstorms tomorrow, meaning we could be in for flash flooding.
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21: A band of heavy rain swooping in this evening with some thunder starting early morning, lows of 15. That's the latest. I'm Isabella Hudson.
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0: Take that and rule the world on Intergalactical Dog Day. I've got my own dog, Ginny. For those of you that know Ginny, Ginny's been on TV quite a lot over the years with me. Ginny, I was wondering what we would do to celebrate tonight. Ginny, should we crack open a tin of dog food? I remember my eldest brother, who's passed away now, came home one night, tipsy. It would have been his birthday yesterday as well, so I've been thinking about him a lot in the last couple of days. And he once came home tipsy and he decided that he loved our dog so much. He loved that dog so much that he was going to eat the dog's food. I remember that. He was ill for it was Christmas Eve. He missed Christmas Day. He was ill. This is back in the day when chum was chum. Now I think all dog food has to be, I mean, don't quote me on this because I might be wrong. Like, all dog food has to be fit for human consumption now, I think. I'm not entirely sure. As I said, do not quote me on that because I don't really know. But I don't think it did in the late 70s. No, I'm not sure it did at all. Anyway, Omi comes from the pub. He's had a couple. Decides him and the dog are going to have a two-course meal. Yeah. They had chum to start and a win a lot for put in. You can't fault that, can you? Wish I cooked it on MasterChef. When Evan's happy hour.
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7: 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Hello, I'm Roberto. It's 8 o'clock with the best variety of hits. A lady on the way who's one of the new stars of 2026, and she is just storming it.
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7: First, though, as always, let's kick off the show with three massive ones from the 80s. I've got Talking Heads in here for you tonight. The Primitives and their song that was massive thanks to the film Dumb and Dumber. First, though, Blondie's Atomic playing for your Nation.

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0: Some say that is the best song Snow Patrol have ever done. Even better than Chasing Cars. What are they thinking? It's very, very good, though. With Kylie as well. Great sing-along chorus in there. These Alarms playing for you on Nation. It's nearly nine, so we'll dive into the 90s next with three big ones from that decade. Kicking off with the Bare Naked Ladies and a song they thought would only be like an average B-side. Went on to be their biggest song ever. Nation
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0: On the way for you Wednesday night, the lady who played Glastonbury last year, Pyramid Stage in fact, and now this year she's putting on her own festival. First though, three big ones from the 90s, starting with the Bare Naked Ladies.

0: There is King's Love and Pride on Nation. Nearly 20 past nine. It is Roberto here. Any ideas then what links telling the boss they're wrong and skinny dipping? This story's fabulous. They are signs of modern day bravery. Or is it stupidity? Potentially there's a very fine line there. I mean, would you ever tell the boss they're wrong? We wouldn't, apparently. But we admire those who do. Same thing with skinny dipping. We don't think we've got the body for it. I think for many of us, modern day bravery is just answering a call from like an unknown number, you know? ABBA's on the way real soon, and some Shawn Mendes.
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0: there, it's Bob Marley and the Wailers, Son Nation, as we wrap up your Wednesday with that lovely feeling. Oh, we've made it to the middle of the week. I've got Prince on the way soon. His song about a certain coloured French hat. And before 10, the lady who's desperately trying to forget someone, but it's just not working out. First, though. Make me a
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0: Did you see that story about loads of us wanting to try new hobbies? 60% of us or something want to do a new hobby, like learning a language, playing an instrument, something like that. But we haven't done it because we haven't got the money to. If you had £700,000, what hobby would you take up? I think I'd learn to fly, you know. I've always wanted to. And with 700 grand, you could easily learn to fly. You could buy your own airplane, fly yourself wherever you want to go. That would be me, I reckon. Well, obviously, we have this £700,000 up for grabs. And if you win that cash this Friday, you can spend it on whatever you like. A brand new hobby, a new house. Maybe that could be your new hobby, buying houses. 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Good luck. 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

0: Charlie Humberston, trying to dance that pain away. You know, we've all been there with our mates trying to cheer us up. White Noise, playing for you on Nation. I'm Roberto. Thanks for joining me for your Wednesday night. It's nearly 10, so we'll get into noughties at 10 next. I'm going to start that with a Rihanna song. A huge one from her, where she borrowed a little something from Michael Jackson's Wannabe Starting Something. Could you name that song? Nation
1: 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You know what you're getting with a wedding. Wedding hats. A baby in a waistcoat crying throughout the vows. Themed tables. Awkward best man speech. The plus one.
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1: 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Ruined rental suit. Sometimes in life you just know what you're getting. Like a luxury bed and a great night's sleep. 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
0: On the way, the lady who has got her fans in a frenzy simply by saying, I really like my country roots. They think a new country album's coming. First, though, three big ones from the Noughties. I'm Roberto with the Black Eyed Peas in here tonight, asking one very simple question. First up, it's Rihanna playing for

0: Destiny's Child, independent woman on Nation. Playing that for Beth Morgan, working on her own tonight, loving the songs. Thought that'd be a good one for you. I've got an iconic song next that goes with one of the most loved Bond movies, and a new song before 11 from a guy who's a bit like Marmite.
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0: Did you see that story about loads of us wanting to try new hobbies? 60% of us or something want to do a new hobby, like learning a language, playing an instrument, something like that. But we haven't done it because we haven't got the money to. If you had £700,000, what hobby would you take up? I think I'd learn to fly, you know. I've always wanted to. And with 700 grand, you could easily learn to fly. You could buy your own airplane, fly yourself wherever you want to go. That would be me, I reckon. Well, obviously, we have this £700,000 up for grabs. And if you win that cash this Friday, you can spend it on whatever you like. A brand new hobby, a new house. Maybe that could be your new hobby, buying houses. 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

0: You just have to say the name James Blunt, and some people are like, no, I don't want to know. That's him, though. Latest one from him. It's good, right? There is Taste Like Summer playing for your nation. I'm Roberto. Thank you very much for your company tonight, as ever. If you're on your night shift, I hope you have a good one. Stick with us. We'll get you through, of course, with the best variety of hits. And if you are off to bed, well, sweet dreams. Have yourself a great Thursday. I'll see you back here tomorrow for me.
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Stay with us. We've got more of the best variety of hits here.

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